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1: It's Friday, June 26th, and while Canada Day doesn't officially arrive until Wednesday, plenty of communities across the Southeast are already getting a head start on the celebrations this weekend. I'm Lois Fever, and here's what's making headlines today. While the Southeast has had a bit of a break over the last few days, an intense storm is on the horizon for the area. That starts early and from the south, says Environment and Climate Change Canada meteorologist Julian Corvo.
2: Saturday is going to be the bigger day for southeastern Saskatchewan, likely including Estevan. So today, actually, there's going to be some development of storms kind of in Montana and southeastern Alberta. So there is a potential that as that pushes east, could be some remnants, maybe showers or some embedded thunderstorm maybe early in the morning tomorrow. There's a slight chance.
1: 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The Estevan Early Years Family Resource Center helped families ease into summer with a community celebration last night. The annual kickoff event featured a car show, local vendors, games, and activities for kids, all aimed at bringing families together after a long school year. Organizer Rochelle Cron, program coordinator with the center, says the focus is on connection.
3: I think it's just a great way for families to connect before the summer holidays, and the school year is long, and it's nice to just all be together and take in a day and just reminisce on the school year and be together.
1: The center will now shift into summer programming with theme day camps running through early August. The Southeast Cornerstone Public School Division is celebrating another successful year of Terry Fox Run fundraising. Discover Estevan's Scott Bolton has the report from their latest board meeting.
4: Arcola School has been recognized as one of the top fundraising schools in Saskatchewan. The school raised $4,810 during the 45th anniversary campaign. The Terry Fox Foundation says the dedication of students and staff is helping drive cancer research forward. Arcola has now raised more than $129,000 over 38 Terry Fox runs. Read more at discoverestevan.com.
1: Southern Plains Co-op members across Southeast Saskatchewan were recognized during this year's Equity Days, with the annual initiative combining member payouts, community events, and local fundraising. 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In Estevan, the Southeast Military Museum was chosen to benefit from the local event. President and curator Craig Bird spoke about how the organization was selected.
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1: The support helps fund the museum's ongoing educational programming and historical preservation efforts. 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
1: The Saskatchewan Roughriders are back under the lights tonight as they host the Toronto Argonauts at Mosaic Stadium. The defending Grey Cup champions are off to a 2-0 start after back-to-back wins over BC and Calgary, including last week's thrilling 40-37 overtime victory over the Stampeders. Tonight, they'll look to keep that momentum rolling against a Toronto team coming off its first win of the season. Kickoff is set for 7 o'clock Saskatchewan time in Regina. Estevan is set for a busy weekend as the city hosts the Saskatchewan Lacrosse Provincials. Teams from across the province will compete in the U11 to U17 divisions, with games kicking off Saturday morning at Affinity Place, the Power Dodge Arena, and Beanbait Memorial Arena. More than two dozen teams are expected to hit the floor, with championship games wrapping up the tournament on Monday. Sunday will be a busy day for baseball fans in Estevan as well, as the 11U House Tournament takes over Cactus Park with games running throughout the day, while the 15UAA Estevan Brewers host a doubleheader at 1 and 4 p.m. At Lynn Prime Park, the 18UAA Brewers face the Athletics in another doubleheader also scheduled for 1 and 4 p.m. It's a full day of local baseball action, weather permitting. Share your wins and game day action anytime through the Discover Estevan app.
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1: It's a mild but unsettled day in southeast Saskatchewan, with Estevan near 21 degrees. Expect a mix of sun and cloud with a chance of showers and risk of a thunderstorm, along with southeast winds gusting up to 50 kilometers an hour. Overnight, partly cloudy with a continued chance of early showers and a low near 15. Saturday brings cloudy skies with showers developing and a risk of thunderstorms with a high near 21. Sunday stays wet with more showers and a high of 21. Monday and Tuesday turn sunny with highs around 23. For the latest updates anytime, download the Discover Estevan app.
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3: Unsettled conditions continue today in Estevan with a high near 21 and a chance of showers, along with southeast winds gusting up to 50 kilometers an hour. Showers continue overnight with a low near 16. Saturday brings widespread showers and risk of a thunderstorm with a high near 21. Sunday stays rainy with more showers and also a high near 21. For the full 5-day forecast, visit discoverestevan.com. I'm Lois Fever.
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3: Estevan sees a mix of sun and cloud today with a high near 21 and a chance of showers and southeast winds gusting up to 50 kilometers an hour. Tonight, expect showers to continue overnight with a low near 16. Saturday turns cloudy with showers and a risk of a thunderstorm sitting at 21, while Sunday stays wet with also a high near 21. Conditions will begin to improve earlier next week. More on the forecast is available at discoverestevan.com. 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
2: Estevan sees a mix of sun and cloud today with a high near 21 and a chance of showers and southeast winds gusting up to 50 kilometers an hour. Tonight, expect showers to continue overnight with a low near 16. Saturday turns cloudy with showers and a risk of a thunderstorm sitting at 21, while Sunday stays wet with also a high near 21. Conditions will begin to improve earlier next week. More on the forecast is available at discoverestevan.com. 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
3: Unsettled conditions continue today in Estevan with a high near 21 and a chance of showers, along with southeast winds gusting up to 50 kilometers an hour. Showers continue overnight with a low near 16. Saturday brings widespread showers and risk of a thunderstorm with a high near 21. Sunday stays rainy with more showers and also a high near 21. For the full five-day forecast, visit discoverestevan.com. I'm Lois Fever.
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3: Estevan sees a mix of sun and cloud today with a high near 21 and a chance of showers and southeast winds gusting up to 50 kilometers an hour. Tonight, expect showers to continue overnight with a low near 16. Saturday turns cloudy with showers and a risk of a thunderstorm sitting at 21, while Sunday stays wet with also a high near 21. Conditions will begin to improve earlier next week. More on the forecast is available at discoverestevan.com. 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
3: Showers continue overnight with a low near 16. Saturday brings widespread showers and risk of a thunderstorm with a high near 21. Sunday stays rainy with more showers and also a high near 21. For the full 5-day forecast, visit discoverestevan.com. I'm Lois Fever.
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3: Tonight, expect showers to continue overnight with a low near 16. Saturday turns cloudy with showers and a risk of a thunderstorm sitting at 21, while Sunday stays wet with also a high near 21. Conditions will begin to improve earlier next week. More on the forecast is available at discoverestevan.com. 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
2: Showers continue overnight with a low near 16. Saturday brings widespread showers and risk of a thunderstorm with a high near 21. Sunday stays rainy with more showers and also a high near 21. For the full five-day forecast, visit discoverestevan.com. I'm Lois Fever.
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4: Tonight, expect showers to continue overnight with a low near 16. Saturday turns cloudy with showers and a risk of a thunderstorm sitting at 21, while Sunday stays wet with also a high near 21. Conditions will begin to improve earlier next week. More on the forecast is available at discoverestevan.com. I'm Lois Beaver.
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3: Showers continue overnight with a low near 16. Saturday brings widespread showers and risk of a thunderstorm with a high near 21. Sunday stays rainy with more showers and also a high near 21. For the full 5-day forecast, visit discoverestevan.com. 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
4: Tonight, I expect showers to continue overnight with a low near 16. Saturday turns cloudy with showers and a risk of a thunderstorm sitting at 21, while Sunday stays wet with also a high near 21. Conditions will begin to improve earlier next week. More on the forecast is available at discoverestevan.com. 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
2: Now, your Discover Estevan weather.
3: Saturday brings widespread showers and risk of a thunderstorm with a high near 21. Sunday stays rainy with more showers and also a high near 21. For the full five-day forecast, visit discoverestevan.com. I'm Lois Fever.
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3: Saturday turns cloudy with showers and a risk of a thunderstorm sitting at 21, while Sunday stays wet with also a high near 21. Conditions will begin to improve earlier next week. More on the forecast is available at discoverestevan.com. I'm Lois Fever.
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3: Saturday turns cloudy with showers and a risk of a thunderstorm sitting at 21, while Sunday stays wet with also a high near 21. Conditions will begin to improve earlier next week. More on the forecast is available at discoverestevan.com. 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
2: Saturday brings widespread showers and risk of a thunderstorm with a high near 21. Sunday stays rainy with more showers and also a high near 21. For the full five-day forecast, visit discoverestevan.com. I'm Lois Fever.
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3: Saturday turns cloudy with showers and a risk of a thunderstorm sitting at 21, while Sunday stays wet with also a high near 21. Conditions will begin to improve earlier next week. More on the forecast is available at discoverestevan.com. 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
3: Saturday brings widespread showers and risk of a thunderstorm with a high near 21. Sunday stays rainy with more showers and also a high near 21. For the full five-day forecast, visit discoverestevan.com. 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
3: Saturday turns cloudy with showers and a risk of a thunderstorm sitting at 21, while Sunday stays wet with also a high near 21. Conditions will begin to improve earlier next week. More on the forecast is available at discoverestevan.com. I'm Lois Fever.
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3: Saturday brings widespread showers and risk of a thunderstorm with a high near 21. Sunday stays rainy with more showers and also a high near 21. For the full five-day forecast, visit discoverestevan.com. I'm Lois Fever.
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4: Saturday turns cloudy with showers and a risk of a thunderstorm, sitting at 21, while Sunday stays wet with also a high near 21. Conditions will begin to improve earlier next week. More on the forecast is available at discoverestevan.com. I'm Lois Fever.
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2: Saturday brings widespread showers and risk of a thunderstorm with a high near 21. Sunday stays rainy with more showers and also a high near 21. For the full five-day forecast, visit discoverestevan.com. 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
2: Saturday turns cloudy with showers and a risk of a thunderstorm, sitting at 21, while Sunday stays wet with also a high near 21. Conditions will begin to improve earlier next week. More on the forecast is available at discoverestevan.com. I'm Lois Fever.
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10: Saturday brings widespread showers and risk of a thunderstorm with a high near 21. Sunday stays rainy with more showers and also a high near 21. For the full five-day forecast, visit discoverestevan.com. I'm Lois Fever.
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1: Now, your Discover Estevan weather.
11: Saturday turns cloudy with showers and a risk of a thunderstorm sitting at 21, while Sunday stays wet with also a high near 21. Conditions will begin to improve earlier next week. More on the forecast is available at discoverestevan.com. 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
12: We're gonna stomp our boots till the neighbors call the cops. 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
13: Mainly cloudy today with scattered showers and thunderstorms. Windy, high of 21. The Humidex 27, and today's UV index is 6 or high. 10 to 15 millimeters of rain tonight with thunderstorms and windy, a low of 16. Tomorrow, showers and thunderstorms, a high of 21. For Monday, a good chance of showers, a high of 20. Current weather conditions and the 7-day forecast can be found anytime on your Discover Estevan app. I'm Judy Peters.
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7: Mainly cloudy today with scattered showers and thunderstorms. Windy, high of 21. The Humidex 27, and today's UV index is 6 or high. 10 to 15 millimeters of rain tonight with thunderstorms and windy, a low of 16. Tomorrow, showers and thunderstorms, a high of 21. For Monday, a good chance of showers, a high of 20. Current weather conditions and the 7-day forecast can be found anytime on your Discover Estevan app. I'm Judy Peters.
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0: As always, up for grabs, an 8-inch round ice cream cake from our friends over at Dairy Queen. So thank you goes out to them this morning. Kicking things off for birthdays today, Saturday, June 27th. Happy birthday going out to Barry Glasser. Have a fantastic birthday today, Barry. Also celebrating a birthday, we have Hunter Kirby. Hey, Hunter, hope you have a wonderful birthday today. Wendy John are celebrating a birthday. Hope you have a wonderful birthday today, Wendy. If you know Robin Tessier, make sure you say happy birthday to them. If you see them walking down the street, happy birthday goes out to you this morning, Robin. Also celebrating a birthday today, we have Marsha Fang. Happy birthday, Marsha. Hope you have a fantastic birthday today. Jim Schnell, happy birthday goes out to you this Saturday morning. Hope you have a wonderful birthday. Get spoiled a little bit. Enjoy your birthday, Jim. Scott Meek celebrating a birthday today. Happy birthday goes out to you this morning, Scott. Hope you have a fantastic birthday surrounded by some friends and family. We got an 89th birthday. This 89th birthday is going out to Mart McNabb. Have a fantastic 89th birthday, Mart. And we do have an anniversary for today as well. Celebrating 17 years, Nora and Tom Haygarth. Happy 17 years. Hope you two have a wonderful anniversary. I almost wanted to say birthday. Hope you do have a wonderful anniversary to 17 years. That's absolutely incredible. And walking away with the 8-inch round ice cream cake from our friends at Dairy Queen for today. Congratulations goes out to Hunter Kirby. You are walking away with it. Celebrating birthdays tomorrow. Definitely not as much, it seems. Happy birthday goes out to Josie Hurren. Happy birthday. Hope you have a fantastic birthday. And I'm sorry if I mispronounced your name. Also celebrating, we have Jackson Kilback. Happy birthday, Jackson. Hope you have a wonderful birthday today. And celebrating their 73rd birthday. Happy birthday goes out to Dina Ewan. Happy 73rd birthday goes out to you. Walking away with the 8-inch round ice cream cake for tomorrow. Congratulations, Josie. You are going to be walking away with it. Hope you enjoy your birthday, and I hope all of you, both of the winners, enjoy their cake. And remember, if you got a birthday or an anniversary coming up, it's simple. All you have to do, head over to discoverestevan.com. 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
11: Mainly cloudy today with scattered showers and thunderstorms. Windy, high of 21. The Humidex 27, and today's UV index is 6 or high. 10 to 15 millimeters of rain tonight with thunderstorms and windy, a low of 16. Tomorrow, showers and thunderstorms, a high of 21. For Monday, a good chance of showers, a high of 20. Current weather conditions and the 7-day forecast can be found anytime on your Discover Estevan app. I'm Judy Peters.
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9: Mainly cloudy today with scattered showers and thunderstorms. Windy, high of 21. The Humidex 27 and today's UV index is 6 or high. 10 to 15 millimeters of rain tonight with thunderstorms and windy, a low of 16. Tomorrow, showers and thunderstorms, a high of 21. For Monday, a good chance of showers, a high of 20. Current weather conditions and the 7-day forecast can be found anytime on your Discover Estevan app. I'm Judy Peters.
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0: now, your Discover Estevan weather.
8: Mainly cloudy today with scattered showers and thunderstorms. Windy, high of 21. The Humidex 27, and today's UV index is 6 or high. 10 to 15 millimeters of rain tonight with thunderstorms and windy, a low of 16. Tomorrow, showers and thunderstorms, a high of 21. For Monday, a good chance of showers, a high of 20. Current weather conditions and the 7-day forecast can be found anytime on your Discover Estevan app. I'm Judy Peters.
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6: Now, your Discover Estevan weather.
7: Mainly cloudy today with scattered showers and thunderstorms. Windy, high of 21. The Humidex 27 and today's UV index is 6 or high. 10 to 15 millimeters of rain tonight with thunderstorms and windy, a low of 16. Tomorrow, showers and thunderstorms, a high of 21. For Monday, a good chance of showers, a high of 20. Current weather conditions and the 7-day forecast can be found anytime on your Discover Estevan app. I'm Judy Peters.
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0: It's Garth Brooks and That Summer. How you doing? It's Tank Montana. This is Today in Country Music History for June 27th. On this date in 1962, Hank Snow recorded I've Been Everywhere in Nashville. The song has been recorded by the likes of Lynn Anderson, Asleep at the Wheel, and Johnny Cash. And on this date in 1977, Waylon Jennings was number one on the country charts with Lookin' Back, Texas. That's Today in Country Music History.
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6: Mainly cloudy today with scattered showers and thunderstorms. Windy, high of 21. The Humidex 27, and today's UV index is 6 or high. 10 to 15 millimeters of rain tonight with thunderstorms and windy, a low of 16. Tomorrow, showers and thunderstorms, a high of 21. For Monday, a good chance of showers, a high of 20. Current weather conditions and the 7-day forecast can be found anytime on your Discover Estevan app. I'm Judy Peters.
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6: Now, your Discover Estevan weather.
7: Mainly cloudy today with scattered showers and thunderstorms. Windy, high of 21. The Humidex 27, and today's UV index is 6 or high. 10 to 15 millimeters of rain tonight with thunderstorms and windy, a low of 16. Tomorrow, showers and thunderstorms, a high of 21. For Monday, a good chance of showers, a high of 20. Current weather conditions and the 7-day forecast can be found anytime on your Discover Estevan app. I'm Judy Peters.
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0: Tennille Art, Saturday morning with Tank Montana. Good luck to Team Canada, the World Cup tomorrow. They've made it to the knockout stages. They are taking on South Africa. And I have a lot of South African friends who are kind of torn as they live in Canada. Many of them are now Canadian. Who do they cheer for? They are cheering for Canada. I'm the same. If Canada and England play each other, I'm torn between the two. But I, of course, will be cheering on Canada. Looking forward to that game tomorrow afternoon.
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9: Mainly cloudy today with scattered showers and thunderstorms. Windy, high of 21. The Humidex 27, and today's UV index is 6 or high. 10 to 15 millimeters of rain tonight with thunderstorms and windy, a low of 16. Tomorrow, showers and thunderstorms, a high of 21. For Monday, a good chance of showers, a high of 20. Current weather conditions and the 7-day forecast can be found anytime on your Discover Estevan app. I'm Judy Peters.
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6: Mainly cloudy today with scattered showers and thunderstorms. Windy, high of 21. The Humidex 27, and today's UV index is 6 or high. 10 to 15 millimeters of rain tonight with thunderstorms and windy, a low of 16. Tomorrow, showers and thunderstorms, a high of 21. For Monday, a good chance of showers, a high of 20. Current weather conditions and the 7-day forecast can be found anytime on your Discover Estevan app. I'm Judy Peters.
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0: It's Dallas Smith and Use Me. He's got quite a few dates coming up this month right across Canada, including Vancouver, Sudbury and Lindsay, Ontario, out in New Brunswick, Newfoundland. 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
9: Now, your Discover Estevan weather.
10: Mainly cloudy today with scattered showers and thunderstorms. Windy, high of 21. The Humidex 27 and today's UV index is 6 or high. 10 to 15 millimeters of rain tonight with thunderstorms and windy, a low of 16. Tomorrow, showers and thunderstorms, a high of 21. For Monday, a good chance of showers, a high of 20. Current weather conditions and the 7-day forecast can be found anytime on your Discover Estevan app. I'm Judy Peters.
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0: Now, your Discover Estevan weather.
10: Mainly cloudy today with scattered showers and thunderstorms. Windy, high of 21. The Humidex 27, and today's UV index is 6 or high. 10 to 15 millimeters of rain tonight with thunderstorms and windy, a low of 16. Tomorrow, showers and thunderstorms, a high of 21. For Monday, a good chance of showers, a high of 20. Current weather conditions and the 7-day forecast can be found anytime on your Discover Estevan app. I'm Judy Peters.
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0: It's the James Barker Band and Meet Your Mama. How you doing? It's Tank Montana. Good luck to Team Canada tomorrow at the World Cup, making the final 32. They'll take on South Africa and England. Wrap up their group stages today. Good luck to them when they take on Panama.
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7: 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Congratulations to the graduating class of Estevan Comprehensive High School. 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
10: Mainly cloudy today with scattered showers and thunderstorms. Windy, high of 21. The Humidex 27, and today's UV index is 6 or high. 10 to 15 millimeters of rain tonight with thunderstorms and windy, a low of 16. Tomorrow, showers and thunderstorms, a high of 21. For Monday, a good chance of showers, a high of 20. Current weather conditions and the 7-day forecast can be found anytime on your Discover Estevan app. I'm Judy Peters.
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5: Mainly cloudy today with scattered showers and thunderstorms. Windy, high of 21. The Humidex 27, and today's UV index is 6 or high. 10 to 15 millimeters of rain tonight with thunderstorms and windy, a low of 16. Tomorrow, showers and thunderstorms, a high of 21. For Monday, a good chance of showers, a high of 20. Current weather conditions and the 7-day forecast can be found anytime on your Discover Estevan app. I'm Judy Peters.
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0: Saturday afternoon with Tank Montana. This is Today in Country Music History for June 27th. On this date in 1962, Hank Snow recorded I've Been Everywhere in Nashville. The song has been covered by the likes of Lynn Anderson, Johnny Cash, and Asleep at the Wheel. And on this date in 1977, Waylon Jennings was number one on the country chart with Luckenbach, Texas. That's Today in Country Music History.
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0: hit number one here in ACC March of last year. Cody Johnson and Carrie Underwood, I'm Gonna Love You on American Country Countdown. It's Ryan Fox, and he's with us right now. Welcome, ACM Entertainer of the Year.
1: Thank you.
0: I can't say I'm surprised. Was it?
1: I was.
0: Were you?
1: I expected them to say, Lainey Wilson.
0: Did you, so you didn't have anything prepared speech-wise or anything?
1: You know, I told my wife, I said, I have a feeling I'll win it because this is the first time in my entire career I've actually put any thought, like any forethought into an acceptance speech. So whenever I got Male Artist of the Year, I'd already thought about a few of those things, you know? So I was like, well, I got all that out of the way. I said everything I need to say. And then I was like, there's no way I'm going to win tenor, so I don't have to worry about making a second speech. And then immediately I was like, oh, crap. Like, I gotta think of something here.
0: Yeah. You're with Cody Johnson on American Country Countdown. Cojo, you're a rodeo man. And after you won your ACM Entertainer of the Year award, you said it was the gold buckle you've been chasing your entire career. I mean, that's big.
1: Yeah, no, it definitely, you know, I'm playing my first show since then this weekend. So I'm curious to see, like, is there a difference with the fans? You know, like, did the buzz of it change anything? Or is it just kind of, okay, go back to business as usual?
0: Right. Do you feel a certain pressure after winning that? Does it feel different to you before you hit the stage?
1: Yeah, honestly. I mean, I've had discussions with a few people recently of like, you know, is there a certain level I'm held to now? Or do I just keep doing the same thing I've always been doing? You know, if it's going to be one of those things to where if I was to get sick and I can't sing, like, oh, the Entertainer of the Year cancels the show. You know, like, I don't know. Like, I'm living this thing one day at a time.
0: Was there a moment backstage when it hit you, or did it hit you on the stage?
1: I went to the bus where out back where my band was and celebrated with them for a minute, and I FaceTimed my wife and kids, and it was just kind of, you know, like my wife asked me, she's like, are you okay? Yeah, just, I've worked for this for 20-something years. It's a little hard to digest immediately, you know?
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10: Mainly cloudy today with scattered showers and thunderstorms. Windy, high of 21. The Humidex 27, and today's UV index is 6 or high. 10 to 15 millimeters of rain tonight with thunderstorms and windy, a low of 16. Tomorrow, showers and thunderstorms, a high of 21. For Monday, a good chance of showers, a high of 20. Current weather conditions and the 7-day forecast can be found anytime on your Discover Estevan app. I'm Judy Peters.
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0: That one landed at number one here in American Country Countdown in March of 2019. Beautiful Crazy, Luke Combs on ACC. Here with Ryan, hanging with Cody Johnson. And Cody, when you won the ACM Entertainer of the Year Award this year, you gave a shout out to one of your fellow nominees. That guy right there we just heard, Luke Combs. A very touching moment. Why did you include him in the speech?
1: Because he deserves it, man. He's a good guy. He's a family guy. He works, you know, he works his tail off. And, you know, he's open, just like I said on stage, he's open so many doors for me whenever he really didn't have to. And, you know, he and I have zero level of competition. We're both just so proud to watch each other succeed. Mm-hmm. And I felt like in years past, like he's deserved it more than once. And, you know, I just felt the need to tip my hat to my friend and give him some credit.
0: And you talk about him opening a lot of doors for you. And one of those big moments was when you opened for him on his tour, right?
1: Yeah, no, absolutely. I mean, he could have called anybody, took me overseas for the first time playing in Australia and New Zealand. And, you know, he's selling out stadiums all over the world. And I got to be a part of that. And, you know, I give a lot of credit to me getting to go back and headline my own tours over there.
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7: Now, your Discover Esteban weather.
8: Mainly cloudy today with scattered showers and thunderstorms. Windy, high of 21. The Humidex 27, and today's UV index is 6 or high. 10 to 15 millimeters of rain tonight with thunderstorms and windy, a low of 16. Tomorrow, showers and thunderstorms, a high of 21. For Monday, a good chance of showers, a high of 20. Current weather conditions and the 7-day forecast can be found anytime on your Discover Esteban app. I'm Judy Peters.
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9: I'm Scott Bolton with a Discover Esteban update. A tornado warning is being issued for southeast Saskatchewan. The system is expected to come through this afternoon before leaving in the evening. We'll have any major updates as that storm progresses. 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

0: former ACC number one from Tim McGraw, something like that, on American Country Countdown. 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
1: Cody Johnson with an ACC world premiere and an ACC debut, clocking in at number 21 on this weekend's American Country Countdown. That is Horseback. You got Ryan, Kojo hanging with us here this weekend. Man, that one's got a little something to it. Got some juice.
2: That's why it's number one on the record, you know, first rattle out of the box. So I generally try to take my album sequential order as like a set list. So if I was to come out on stage, bam, that's right in your face, and you're automatically listening to it. It doesn't take you very long to memorize the chorus, and it's fun to sing. Like, I can see the crowd, you know, already with their hands back and forth, back and forth. It's going to be I just think it's a big live moment, and I've heard for years from radio in particular, we need a good tempo. Well, here you go. You got it.
1: This is it, right down the middle. It's funny you say that about the set list, because I was thinking you have to start your new shows off with this one, right?
2: I mean, I don't know. It depends on – that's an interesting question, an interesting topic, is because we've had songs over the years that have streamed like crazy. I mean, like, how is this not a number one hit? But when you play them live, it doesn't really go over well. And then there's the songs that maybe weren't the big hits on the album that you play live and people go absolutely crazy over. So that's the stage I'm in now, as I'm kind of leaving the creative studio process and now getting with my band and getting them on stage and letting these songs kind of battle it out with themselves to see what's going to stick around for a little while and what doesn't.
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5: Now, your Discover Estevan weather.
14: 10 to 15 millimeters of rain tonight with thunderstorms and windy, a low of 16.
8: Tomorrow, showers and thunderstorms, a high of 21. For Monday, a good chance of showers, a high of 20. Current weather conditions and the 7-day forecast can be found anytime on your Discover Estevan app. I'm Judy Peters.
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1: And speaking of sellout concerts, Morgan Wallen takes over Clemson, South Carolina for two massive shows this weekend. Brooks and Dunn joins for one night, and Ella Langley joins for the other. Only three more cities for Morgan this year, too, with back-to-back shows in Baltimore, Ann Arbor, Michigan, and the Still the Problem Tour wraps in Philly, where you can hear us every weekend on 92.5 XTU, July 31st and August 1st. And that's this weekend's ACC Tour Tracker as the countdown rolls on.
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14: 10 to 15 millimeters of rain tonight with thunderstorms and windy, a low of 16. Tomorrow, showers and thunderstorms, a high of 21. For Monday, a good chance of showers, a high of 20. Current weather conditions and the 7-day forecast can be found anytime on your Discover Estevan app. I'm Judy Peters.
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15: I'm Scott Bolton with a Discover Estevan update. A tornado warning is being issued for southeast Saskatchewan. The system is expected to come through this afternoon before leaving in the evening. We'll have any major updates as that storm progresses. See those anytime on Discover Estevan.

0: An ACC number one from July of 2022. Damn straight. Scotty McCreery on American Country Countdown. It's Ryan, and new music's coming from Scotty here in a couple weeks, appropriately titled 15, marking his 15th anniversary since he won American Idol. The album will feature songs you know and love from Scotty, including Five More Minutes, This Is It, Damn Straight, which we just played, and a few others, including four new tracks. Hello, Darlin' is new, and so it's Been a Good Run, Why Me, Lord, and also a special duet with Josh Turner with the song that he auditioned for American Idol with, Your Man. Pretty cool. 15 from Scotty McCreery will be available for you to listen July 17th.
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0: got a new album out this weekend. Banks of the Trinity is our special guest this weekend on American Country Countdown. Cody Johnson and an ACC extra, the painter. And it's Ryan here with Kojo. So with the family, you got your two girls, and then you have your new baby boy, JC, who was born in October of last year. And I'm just curious, is he showing signs of being a mama's boy or a daddy's boy, Cody?
1: No, he's a mama's boy. It's true. Brandy and I were talking about this yesterday. I was like, I am chopped liver compared to you. And she said, yeah, but that's how it felt for me when the girls were that age. And it was true because all they wanted was daddy. It's really cool to watch, though. I mean, all I can do is do the best I can to make sure he knows how much I'm there for him and love him. And you know, they all go through phases. You know that. Yep. I mean, dad's cool. No, dad's not cool. You know?
2: Right. And then they get to be teenagers and dad's really not cool for a little while.
1: Yeah, nobody's cool. Yeah.
2: Exactly. Here with Cody Johnson on American Country Countdown. So, Cody, when it comes to your girls, your daughters, what are their favorite things to do with dad?
1: Anything. Like, literally anything. They're constantly asking, can we go do this? Can we go do that? Like, we golf together. We hunt together. We fish together. We ride horses together. We go on daddy-daughter dates a lot. Just, you know, I'll pick each one of them individually and take them on dates and open the door for them and pull their chair out, push it in, and you know, just show them how a man's supposed to treat a woman. I had a friend of mine, Dustin Noblet, he told me, he said, I told my daughter, Sadie, don't bring him home to me unless you feel like he's my caliber and the way I treat you. Yeah. I'm like, I love that, man.
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18: 10 to 15 millimeters of rain tonight with thunderstorms and windy, a low of 16. Tomorrow, showers and thunderstorms, a high of 21. For Monday, a good chance of showers, a high of 20. Current weather conditions and the 7-day forecast can be found anytime on your Discover Estevan app. I'm Judy Peters.
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0: It's Ryan, and next weekend, the United States of America celebrates a big one, America's 250th birthday. And here's just a couple things worth noting about next weekend. First, at Los Angeles, America's Block Party will take over the LA Coliseum. 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Meanwhile, over on the East Coast in Times Square and New York City, they will kick off the Giving Fourth Benefit Show with help of nonprofit America 250. This is aimed at turning the 4th of July into the largest charitable day of giving in U.S. history. And speaking of New York, out in the New York Harbor, the Sail Forth organization will host a spectacular water exhibit of the world's grandest tall ships and over 53 international warships saluting the Statue of Liberty. Should be quite a sight. Just a couple things going on next weekend to commemorate America's 250th. And that's this weekend's ACC Inside America. 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
7: 10 to 15 millimeters of rain tonight with thunderstorms and windy, a low of 16. Tomorrow, showers and thunderstorms, a high of 21. For Monday, a good chance of showers, a high of 20. Current weather conditions and the 7-day forecast can be found anytime on your Discover Estevan app. I'm Judy Peters.
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14: I'm Scott Bolton with a Discover Estevan update. A tornado warning is being issued for southeast Saskatchewan. The system is expected to come through this afternoon before leaving in the evening. We'll have any major updates as that storm progresses. 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

0: Miranda Lambert collaborating with Keith Urban and an ACC number one from November of 2013. We were us on American Country Countdown. It's Ryan Fox, and Miranda is no stranger to big-time collabs. In fact, she teamed up with Ella Langley to write and produce one of the biggest hits of the year, Choosin' Texas, which we're going to hear coming up here in the countdown soon. But even Miranda, with all of her experience, couldn't have imagined the massive success of that song. She revealed to Billboard magazine.
1: It was not on my bingo card for Choosin' Texas to take over the world, honestly. Sure. Like, I love that song, and it so feels like such a part of me. I'm from Texas, and I just, you know, it was like one of those things where we just wrote this song we really loved, and all of a sudden, I've never seen anything like it.
2: Yeah.
1: So when Ella calls and's like, what does this mean? I'm like, I wouldn't know.
2: Can't help you with that one, yeah.
1: Yeah, I'm like, you know, I need to call Taylor Swift right now, because this is like that kind of big. But it's really, I feel so proud. I feel so thankful that she trusted me and mm-hmm. that we could work together, and Ben West, our co-producer, and all the musicians and our co-writers, Joy and Luke. Like, I just feel like nobody could have, but it makes me so happy because it's a great song with a great singer and a really strong artist with a really strong vision, and that stands out. And yeah. And this is just proof of that. It's proof of what I've always been drawn to.
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9: 10 to 15 millimeters of rain tonight with thunderstorms and windy, a low of 16. Tomorrow, showers and thunderstorms, a high of 21. For Monday, a good chance of showers, a high of 20. Current weather conditions and the 7-day forecast can be found anytime on your Discover Estevan app. I'm Judy Peters.
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0: What if?
1: Lauren Elena and her high school classmate, Kane Brown, with a former ACC number one from 2017. What ifs? An American Country Countdown. You got Ryan Fox. And it's been a bit since we saw Lauren on season 10 of American Idol alongside Scotty McCreery back in 2011. But when it comes to watching TV, what is she grabbing the remote to check out?
2: I'm a big fan of Dancing with the Stars. I like watching Dancing with the Stars. I like reality shows like that. I used to really love watching Big Brother. I haven't watched that in forever. I'm going to read a book before I'm going to sit and watch TV, honestly. And if I'm watching TV, I'm probably watching a true kind of documentary or something. Like, I like thrillers, suspense, all of that kind of stuff. So right now I'm watching a show called His and Hers.
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18: 10 to 15 millimeters of rain tonight with thunderstorms and windy, a low of 16. Tomorrow, showers and thunderstorms, a high of 21. For Monday, a good chance of showers, a high of 20. Current weather conditions and the 7-day forecast can be found anytime on your Discover Estevan app. I'm Judy Peters.
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19: I'm Scott Bolton with a Discover Estevan update. A tornado warning is being issued for southeast Saskatchewan. The system is expected to come through this afternoon before leaving in the evening. We'll have any major updates as that storm progresses. See those anytime on Discover Estevan.
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0: 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We'll find out together when American Country Countdown comes right back.
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0: Welcome back to American Country Countdown. It's Ryan Fox. And sometimes here on ACC, we see a bit of a bottleneck at the top of the chart, with many country stars making their way all the way to number two, only to be blocked in that number one spot by a certain very talented singer, which we're going to play here in about 3 minutes. This hit, though, certainly nothing to sneeze at, and it's another great week for last weekend's ACC guest, Josh Ross. It's Hate How You Look, American Country Countdown.
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